0: Arizona, man. What country am I in?
1: It doesn't matter. It's 5 o'clock somewhere.
0: It's always on 5 in Margaritaville, come to think of it.
1: Yeah, I heard that.
0: You've been there, haven't you?
1: Yes, sir.
0: I've seen your boat there.
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2: John Adams was a leading figure in the American Revolution. Born in Massachusetts, Adams became a successful lawyer known for defending the rule of law even when it was unpopular. He strongly supported independence from Britain and played a major role in the Continental Congress. Adams helped draft the Declaration of Independence with Thomas Jefferson, wanting him to be known as the author. Later, serving as a diplomat in Europe, he helped negotiate the Treaty of Paris, which ended the Revolutionary War. Adams was the first ambassador to Great Britain in 1787. And didn't sign the Constitution as he was abroad when it was ratified. In 1789, he became the nation's first vice president and later the second president of the United States. Though his presidency faced political challenges, Adams helped strengthen the new government.
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1: From the Ag Information Network, I'm Bob Larson with your agribusiness update. Well, President Trump announced tariff reductions on certain agricultural and industrial equipment, a move that could help ease some cost pressures facing farmers and machinery dealers. Under a new proclamation, tariffs on products like harvesters, bulldozers, forklifts, and HVAC equipment will be reduced from 25 to 15%. The Wall Street Journal says the administration also lowered tariffs to 10% on products manufactured abroad that contain at least 85% U.S. produce steel, aluminum, or copper. Well, Americans are expected to have more meat and eggs available in the coming years. USDA forecasts that 228.8 pounds of beef, pork, broilers, or turkey per person will be available in 2026 and up to 229.4 next year. Egg availability should climb from 22.5 to 22.8 dozen per person. And American availability of broiler chickens will reach 105.6 pounds per person in 2026, 106.5 next year. Well, the Meat Institute wants to reassure consumers that meat remains safe following the recent detection of New World screwworm in Texas calves. President Juliana Pott says American consumers need to know that New World screwworm is not a food safety concern and that meat and poultry products are safe to consume. New World screwworm is a parasitic fly that can cause serious health problems for livestock by laying eggs in open wounds.
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3: St. Bernard's Alyssa Boham leads with a smile and hard work. She is president of the senior class, a critical member of ASB and the National Honor Society, and president of S Club. From feeding the hungry to remodeling the training room, Alyssa is a difference maker. A competitor and star athlete in soccer, basketball, and track, she's a league champion, section champion, NorCal champion, and a state champion. Alyssa will thrive in college as a track athlete while majoring in diagnostic medical sonography at OIT. We are proud of you. We are one family.
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1: DB Builders presents another important event in American history in celebration of our 250th birthday.
2: The interstate highway system is designed to connect major cities, states, and regions across America. Construction officially began in 1956 after President Eisenhower signed the Federal Aid Highway Act. Eisenhower supported the project, believing the country needed better transportation for economic growth, national defense, and faster travel. The system had tens of thousands of miles with standardized signs, exits, and safety features. It transformed American life with easier long-distance travel, encouraging suburban growth, and supporting the movement of goods across the nation. The interstate system was funded from a user fee levied on each gallon of fuel sold, which is primarily still used today.
1: This important event in American history is presented by St. Bernard's Academy.
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Did you know that controlled or prescribed burns are an important tool to reduce the impacts of wildfires, including smoke? Prescribed fires generally produce less smoke and reduce the risk of out-of-control wildfires.

before she knows it, she's a brand new bride in her one-bedroom apartment, and her daddy stops by.

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1: Road construction work continues throughout the year, weather permitting and sometimes weather related. Humboldt County Public Works reminds you to be cautious while driving in construction zones or where there's roadside maintenance. Road construction will be continuing along Highway 101 a few miles north of the Mendocino and Humboldt County line. Controlled traffic is still going to be in effect Mondays through Fridays with 10-minute delays for drivers in that area. Bridge work will be occurring in the southbound direction along Highway 101 at the Eureka Slough Bridge. Between the hours of 9 a.m. to about 3 p.m., Mondays through Fridays, a southbound lane closure will be in effect with 10-minute delays for drivers there as well. And due to slip-out repair work occurring along North Bank Road, drivers are advised to use an alternate route Mondays through Fridays from 7 a.m. to 5 p.m. due to a full closure that will be in effect. Humboldt County Public Works shares that many road workers are injured throughout the year by unsafe and inattentive drivers. Please keep your eyes on the road and always drive safely.
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0: 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The investment in training and infrastructure has been significant, including the Albee Stadium reconstruction project. 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Fortuna High has graciously made Husky Field available for Eureka High's graduation on Friday, the 12th of June. 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
4: 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We got the Redwood Curtain Cookin' Nook here up on the Shopping Show also, as well as the Tasty Tiger and the Humble Bay Bistro. New businesses returning here on the Shopping Show after being gone for a little bit. We got Platinum Studios in Eureka for the Float Pods and the Buttercream Broomstick now opened in Old Town. It's all happening on the Shopping Show from 8 a.m. to noon.
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summer's evening, on a train bound for nowhere, I met up with a gambler. 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
1: This is Tim Citro, Fire Chief of Humboldt Bay Fire. When you think you're watching the road, so did 1.5 million other drivers who were involved in accidents last year because they were texting. They thought the same thing right up until the moment when they looked down at their phone and got distracted. No text is worse than an accident. This is Tim Citro with Humboldt Bay Fire. 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

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The best in archery equipment can be found at Grunman's in Rio Dell. 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

0: Confederate Railroad here on KEKA 101 Thunder Country. My name is Kobe. I'll be taking you through to 11 p.m. tonight. We've got facts about the songs. We've got current events. We've got weather updates. And of course, as always, we've got more music coming your way. Billy Currington and George Strait are right around the corner, so please stay tuned.
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0: Frederick Law Olmsted was the pioneer of American landscape architecture, a field he virtually invented as he brought nature into the city. Though he was a journalist and social critic, he's best known for his belief public parks were essential for the physical and mental health of all citizens. Olmsted's masterpiece began in 1858 when he and Calvert Vaux won the competition to design Central Park in New York City. He transformed a swampy terrain into a democratic playground, utilizing winding paths, sweeping meadows, and sunken transverses to hide the city's bustle. His influence stretched across the continent from the grounds of the U.S. Capitol to the preservation of Yosemite Valley and Niagara Falls. Olmsted's designs were about social reform as he viewed green spaces as the lungs of the city, ensuring even in the densest urban areas, people could connect to the natural world.
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0: You're listening to Darius Rucker with It Won't Be Like This For Long here on KEKA 101 Thunder Country. Something interesting about that song you might not know is that it actually set a little bit of an interesting record, or rather broke another. See, Darius Rucker actually was the first male artist to get number one songs on his two format singles. Well, his first two format singles, I should say. The first since Clay Walker to do it back in 1993 and 1994. Mind you, Darius Rucker's happened in about the mid-2000s, around 2008 or so. So it took over a decade for that record to be broken, but Darius Rucker managed to do it. Anyways, we've got more music coming your way. Dwight Yoakam and Montgomery Gentry are right around the corner, so please stay tuned.
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0: Brooks and Dunn here on KEKA 101 Thunder Country. I'd like to share with you some information about the weather we can expect for tonight. It's looking mostly clear for the evening. Temperatures are going to be hanging around the high 40s, around 48 degrees. And we can expect a bit of a breeze to be blowing in through the northwest this evening, 8 to 13 miles per hour, so it won't be too terribly windy. And that should settle out later on into the evening. Anyways, we've got more music coming your way from the Judds and Rascal Flatts, so please stay tuned.
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Did you know that controlled or prescribed burns are an important tool to reduce the impacts of wildfires, including smoke? Prescribed fires generally produce less smoke and reduce the risk of out-of-control wildfires.

0: Joe Diffie here on KUKA 101 Thunder Country. Today is June 10th, meaning that it is National Herbs and Spices Day. And I think one of the coolest things about herbs and spices in particular is just how long humanity has been using them. We have been taking advantage of herbs and spices for literal millennia, at least 60,000 years, for like burial rituals, medicinal purposes, and even seasonings as far back as 6,000 years ago. Pretty crazy stuff there, how long we've been able to use these herbs and spices as a species. Very, very cool stuff. Anyways, we've got more music coming your way from Brad Paisley and Alan Jackson, so please stay tuned.
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glasses. She looks great in anything. She's, I want a piece of chocolate. 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Now and then she's moody. She's a Saturn with a sunroof, with her brown hair blowing.

0: You're listening to Carrie Underwood with Wasted here on KEKA 101 Thunder Country. Something interesting about that song you might not know is that it actually won a pretty prestigious award. It was the most performed song of the year at the 2007 ASCAP Country Music Awards. Pretty cool stuff there. Anyways, we've got more music coming your way from Garth Brooks and Rodney Atkins, so please stay tuned.
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0: 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I don't want any kind of spider at all. 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

0: 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Do you want to learn how to play the guitar classically? 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
8: Henry Clay was an influential American politician of the early 1800s. Clay was known as the Great Compromiser for his ability to settle national disputes. He was also nicknamed the Great Pacificator. He acquired these names for his ability to

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0: Alabama here on KEKA 101 Thunder Country. I'd like to focus on one of the wildfires we've got going on here in California. This one is the Sorrento Fire down in San Diego County. 90% contained so far, which is fantastic news. However, it has burned 90 acres. This one started on June 8th, and thankfully, it is 90% contained after only about 2 days of burning, so hopefully we can close the book on this one soon. No cause determined yet. That is still under investigation. Anyways, we've got more music coming your way from Leanne Womack and Tim McGraw, so please stay tuned for that. And the North Coast Unified Air Quality Management District would like to remind you that prescribed burns can help prevent wildfires.
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9: 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We got the Redwood Curtain Cookin' Nook here up on the Shopping Show also, as well as the Tasty Tiger and the Humble Bay Bistro. New businesses returning here on the Shopping Show after being gone for a little bit. We got Platinum Studios in Eureka for the Float Pods, and the Buttercream Broomstick now opened in Old Town. It's all happening on the Shopping Show from 8 a.m. to noon.
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can find me in my wigwam. I'll be beating on my tom-tom, pull out the pipe and smoke you some. Hey, and pass it around, cause I'm an Indian outlaw. Half Cherokee and Choctaw, my baby, she's a Chippewa.

From reloading supplies to waiters, the best in products and information is at Grunman's in Rio Dell. 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

0: Downtown by Lady A here on KEKA 101 Thunder Country. Something interesting about that song you might not know is the band's response to the song's success. This was their seventh number one country hit, and in response to learning that, the band's Charles Kelly commented this. He actually goes on to say this quote here: "Most of what the world has seen from Hillary Scott from a radio single standpoint is this very sweet kind of style, like American Honey. But she's got a lot of sass and a lot of grit to her voice, too. So it's been really fun to bring that out of her and have this kind of support from our fans and radio." Very interesting. Anyways, we've got more music coming your way from George Strait and the Zac Brown Band, so please stay tuned.
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2: In recent years, California has experienced some of the worst wildfire seasons in modern history, and air pollution from wildfire smoke reached unprecedented levels. Hi, I'm Brian Wilson, the Air Pollution Control Officer for the North Coast Air Quality Management District. As catastrophic wildfires continue to be a growing concern in California, the use of prescribed burning to reduce hazardous fuels is projected to increase. Prescribed fire, also sometimes called controlled burn or prescribed burn, is an important tool to prevent and mitigate the impacts of wildfires, including smoke. Prescribed burning is also used to control plant diseases, improve rangeland and wildlife habitats, and restore natural ecosystems. Prescribed burns are conducted by the U.S. Forest Service, CAL FIRE, state parks, tribal nations, timber harvest companies, fire safe councils, burn associations, and others. Because wildfires are unplanned and burn out of control, their smoke impacts are widespread and unpredictable. By contrast, prescribed fires are highly managed, less intense, smaller, and slower moving than wildfires, and for these reasons, they generally produce less smoke.
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0: Alan Jackson here on KEKA 101 Thunder Country. Unfortunately, that's going to conclude my time here tonight. Thank you so much for tuning in. I hope you had as good a time as I did, and you can catch me here on KEKA 101 Thunder Country once again tomorrow from 8 to 11 p.m., so hopefully you get to tune into that. And of course, as always, we've got more classic country hits coming your way from Reba McEntire and Lone Star, so please stay tuned, and thank you for listening to KEKA 101 Thunder Country.
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2: The Humboldt Republican Party presents another important event in American history in celebration of our 250th birthday.
3: The Treaty of Versailles officially ended World War I between Germany and the Allied powers. Signed in 1919 at the Palace of Versailles in France, the treaty placed heavy penalties on Germany. It forced Germany to accept complete responsibility for the war, reduce the size of its military, give up 13% of its territory, and pay large reparations to the victorious nations. How this ties into America, though, is the fact that U.S. President Woodrow Wilson personally traveled to Paris to negotiate the treaty and was one of its chief architects. However, the U.S. Senate ultimately rejected the Treaty of Versailles. Although it intended to secure peace, many historians believe that the treaty helped create conditions that will later contribute to World War II.
2: This important event in American history is presented by the Arcata Fire District.
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8: Robbie Harrison, local and national track, wrestling, and football star, made it to the NFL and then came back home to help coach our Humboldt kids. 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
9: 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I'd like to thank this radio station for co-sponsoring this abuse awareness campaign, because the truth works.
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1: Hey, we get it. 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

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Prescribed fires generally produce less smoke and reduce the risk of out-of-control wildfires.

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2: 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And then we also got a lot of great restaurants returning, like the Gallagher's Irish Pub in Eureka, Aromas Cafe in the Myrtletown area, Humbrews, Trish's Out of the Way Cafe, Hunan's, Los Bagels, The Habit Burger, new and opened. We got the Redwood Curtain Cookin' Nook here up on the Shopping Show also, as well as the Tasty Tiger and the Humboldt Bay Bistro. New businesses returning here on the Shopping Show after being gone for a little bit. We got Platinum Studios in Eureka for the Float Pods and the Buttercream Broomstick now opened in Old Town. It's all happening on the Shopping Show from 8 a.m. to noon.
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0: Sunday. Monument Road wraps it up with a rockin' after party. 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You got to get me to the church on the Cumberland Road. 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
1: St. Bernard's Alyssa Boham leads with a smile and hard work. She is president of the senior class, a critical member of ASB and the National Honor Society, and president of S Club. From feeding the hungry to remodeling the training room, Alyssa is a difference maker. A competitor and star athlete in soccer, basketball, and track, she's a league champion, section champion, NorCal champion, and a state champion. Alyssa will thrive in college as a track athlete while majoring in diagnostic medical sonography at OIT. We are proud of you. We are one family.
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1: Robbie Harrison, local and national track, wrestling, and football star, made it to the NFL and then came back home to help coach our humble kids. 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
6: G.R. 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
4: Horace Mann was an American educator and reformer, often called the father of public education in the United States. Born in Massachusetts in 1796, Mann believed that education was essential for democracy and social progress. After serving in state politics, he became secretary of the Massachusetts Board of Education in 1837. Mann worked to improve schools by promoting trained teachers, longer school terms, better textbooks, and free public education for all children. He argued that education could reduce poverty and crime while creating informed citizens. Later, Mann served in Congress, where he became a prominent anti-slavery advocate and fought fiercely against the Fugitive Slave Act of 1850. In his final years, he served as the first president of Antioch College, championing higher education for both men and women.
6: This profile of an influential American is presented by Mingtree Realty.
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Did you know that controlled or prescribed burns are an important tool to reduce the impacts of wildfires, including smoke? 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
11: 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Obey the laws. 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
7: St. Bernard's Alyssa Boham leads with a smile and hard work. She is president of the senior class, a critical member of ASB and the National Honor Society, and president of S Club. From feeding the hungry to remodeling the training room, Alyssa is a difference maker. 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Alyssa will thrive in college as a track athlete while majoring in diagnostic medical sonography at OIT. We are proud of you. We are one family.
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3: 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We got the Redwood Curtain Cookin' Nook here up on the Shopping Show also, as well as the Tasty Tiger and the Humble Bay Bistro. New businesses returning here on the Shopping Show after being gone for a little bit. We got Platinum Studios in Eureka for the Float Pods and the Buttercream Broomstick, now opened in Old Town. It's all happening on the Shopping Show from 8 a.m. to noon.
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9: Robbie Harrison, local and national track, wrestling, and football star, made it to the NFL and then came back home to help coach our Humboldt kids. This is St. Bernard's Principal Paul Shanahan celebrating track and field coaches across both Humboldt and Del Norte counties, where it is standard practice for all coaches to help all kids beat their personal best. 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A special thanks to SB's coach, Sarine, Coach Snowden, and Coach Fahey for helping seven of our athletes qualify for the Meet of Champions. 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
11: John Adams was a leading figure in the American Revolution. Born in Massachusetts, Adams became a successful lawyer known for defending the rule of law even when it was unpopular. He strongly supported independence from Britain and played a major role in the Continental Congress. Adams helped draft the Declaration of Independence with Thomas Jefferson, wanting him to be known as the author. Later, serving as a diplomat in Europe, he helped negotiate the Treaty of Paris, which ended the Revolutionary War. Adams was the first ambassador to Great Britain in 1787. And didn't sign the Constitution, as he was abroad when it was ratified. In 1789, he became the nation's first vice president and later the second president of the United States. Though his presidency faced political challenges, Adams helped strengthen the new government.
10: This profile of an influential American is presented by Redwood Wishing Wells.
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7: 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We got the Redwood Curtain Cookin' Nook here up on the Shopping Show also, as well as the Tasty Tiger and the Humble Bay Bistro. New businesses returning here on the Shopping Show after being gone for a little bit. We got Platinum Studios in Eureka for the Float Pods and the Buttercream Broomstick, now opened in Old Town. 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

devil went down to Georgia. He was looking for a soul to steal. He was in a bind because he was way behind and he was willing to make a deal. When he came across this young man sawing on a fiddle and playing it hot, and the devil jumped up on a hickory stump and said, "Boy, let me tell you what. I guess you didn't know it, but I'm a fiddle player too. And if you'd care to take a dare, I'll make a bet with you. Now you play pretty good fiddle, boy, but give the devil his due. I bet a fiddle of gold against your soul, because I think I'm better than you." 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

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And he pulled the bow across the strings and it made an evil hiss. And then a band of demons joined.

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Johnny said, "Devil, just come on back if you ever want to try again. 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
7: The Humboldt Republican Party presents another important event in American history in celebration of our 250th birthday.
2: The Transcontinental Railroad connected the eastern and western United States by rail for the first time. Construction began during the Civil War, with the Central Pacific Railroad building eastward from California and the Union Pacific building west from Nebraska. The construction was authorized by the Pacific Railroad Acts of 1862 and 1864. This was the time of the Civil War, and the Southern Democrats who opposed the idea before were now absent. Thousands, including many Irish and Chinese immigrants, laid track across mountains and desert. May 10, 1869, the two rail lines met at Promontory Summit, Utah, where a ceremonial golden spike marked the railroad's completion. The Transcontinental Railroad reduced time to cross the country to about a week.
7: This important event in American history has been presented by Century Service Center.
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Did you know that controlled or prescribed burns are an important tool to reduce the impacts of wildfires, including smoke? Prescribed fires generally produce less smoke and reduce the risk of out-of-control wildfires.

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5: St. Bernard's Alyssa Boham leads with a smile and hard work. 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
4: 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We got Bedliners Plus, the spray-on bedline and application, Old Growth Cellars with a case of wine, Clean Queen Meal Prep in Fortuna, as well as Eureka for the 40 meal plan package and Eureka Driving School for behind the wheel driver's education. And then we also got a lot of great restaurants returning, like the Gallagher's Irish Pub in Eureka, Aromas Cafe in the Myrtletown area, Humbrews, Trish's Out of the Way Cafe, Hunan's, Los Bagels, The Habit Burger, new and open. We got the Redwood Curtain Cookin' Nook here up on The Shopping Show also, as well as the Tasty Tiger and the Humble Bay Bistro. New businesses returning here on The Shopping Show after being gone for a little bit. We got Platinum Studios in Eureka for the Float Pods, and the Buttercream Broomstick now opened in Old Town. It's all happening on The Shopping Show from 8 a.m. to noon.
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Lies rolling wheels and shifting gears round that Jersey turnpike. Barney stopped me with his gun 10 minutes after midnight. Said, sir, you broke the limit in his rusty old truck. I don't know about that accent, son. 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

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Back home, we like the girls that sing.

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1: As we know, wildfires can typically subject communities to unhealthy to hazardous air quality conditions for several weeks on end. But did you know that by contrast, prescribed fires may only subject an area to only periods of poor air quality in much shorter duration? The North Coast AQMD appreciates the public's tolerance when it comes to smoke from prescribed fire. Implementing prescribed burns when it's safe may in the long run mean less summers when the air is filled with smoke for months on end, and ultimately less impacts to public health from intense smoke from catastrophic wildfires.
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4: 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Emergency personnel will always try and pass on the left. We will always try and give you the right side to pull off to. And again, remember, wear your seatbelt and be safe.
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1: This is Chris Emmons from the Arcata Fire District. Drug use, both prescribed and illicit among adults, is on the rise. The nation remains in a prescription and illicit drug crisis. 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Drug use can lead to dependence and addiction, health problems, and more. 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Know there is help. 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
3: Robbie Harrison, local and national track, wrestling, and football star, made it to the NFL and then came back home to help coach our Humboldt kids. This is St. Bernard's Principal Paul Shanahan celebrating track and field coaches across both Humboldt and Del Norte counties, where it is standard practice for all coaches to help all kids beat their personal best. 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We are one family.
4: The Humboldt Republican Party presents another important event in American history in celebration of our 250th birthday.
2: Samuel Morse began working on his version of the electric telegraph in the 1830s. While he was away from home, his wife died suddenly. By the time he found out, she'd already been buried. Morse felt firsthand the need for a quick way to send news. While he was on a ship, he overheard passengers discussing electromagnetism, which gave him an idea for how the telegraph might work. One of his greatest contributions was the Morse code, making transmitting faster and easier by simplifying what was transmitted. Morse's system was also simpler as it used a single wire to transmit signals. He demonstrated his work for Congress and received funding. With that, he connected Washington, D.C. and Baltimore, and on May 24, 1844, Morse sent the first telegraph, quote, "What hath God wrought?"
4: This important event in American history is presented by Redwood Wishing Wells.
5: Hey, we get it. 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This is Frank Nelson of Recology. Remember that our trucks are on the routes. 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
1: 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In California, workers' compensation insurance fraud is a felony that will be investigated and prosecuted. Making false claims not only hurts the insurance companies, but also the community, because that cost gets passed on to you, the consumer. If you have information that insurance fraud is occurring, such as filing false claims, staging accidents, or failing to provide workers' compensation insurance, please share it by calling our fraud tip line at 707-441-3014.
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He left his fortune to some guy he barely knew. 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

Waylon Jennings here at 101 Country. 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

0: What's it to you, Clay Walker at KEKA 101 Country? Good morning. I'm Rod. 11th day of June, your Thursday morning. And 1 month from now exactly. That's right. 1 month from now exactly. Today's June 11th. July 11th, opening day of Rodeo Week in Fortuna, Shenandoah, in person, headlining Country on the Coast, Fortuna Rodeo Grounds. It's going to be a very big night. Now, we're working on a Shenandoah radio special. 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

Did you know that controlled or prescribed burns are an important tool to reduce the impacts of wildfires, including smoke? Prescribed fires generally produce less smoke and reduce the risk of out-of-control wildfires.

0: Luke Bryan at 101 Country. All my friends say, listen to KEKA. Good advice, right? Here's your official weather forecast for Humboldt Bay. Today, the 11th day of June, sunny. That's all it says. Not kidding. The fog should roll in any time now, seems to me, but sunny is what it says. Wind from the northwest around 15 miles per hour. Now, that was the forecast for yesterday, but I walked outside to get some fresh air, and that wind was a lot more than 15 miles an hour. Okay, high temperatures today will be ranging in the low to mid-60s. Here on Humboldt Bay, actually mid to upper 60s, getting a closer look at the forecast for today, and 80s even into the 90s inland valley areas for today. Your weather forecast courtesy of Hensel's Ace Hardware.
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0: 1948, gold was discovered at Sutter's Mill, sparking the California Gold Rush. By 1849, thousands of fortune seekers known as 49ers came from across the U.S. and around the world to strike it rich. A few miners became wealthy, but most faced labor, disease, and disappointment. Not all headed west in wagons. Many arrived by ship. And soon San Francisco's port was teeming with abandoned boats. As the town grew, the ships were dismantled and sold as construction material, many used as landfill too. And archaeologists keep finding relics, sometimes even entire ships, beneath the streets of the city by the bay. The Gold Rush transformed California's economy and helped speed its admission as a state in 1850.
6: This important event in American history is presented by Stewart Telecommunications.
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6: St. Bernard's Alyssa Boham leads with a smile and hard work. 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

Kenny Chesney here. 101 Country don't happen twice. What does Kenny Chesney have in common with Shenandoah? A bunch of things, awards they both won, stuff like that. Kenny Chesney, years ago, played the Fortuna Rodeo. I'm not kidding. It happened. And coming up a month from today, these guys, Shenandoah, are going to play the Fortuna Rodeo. Two Dozen Roses on 101 Country.

0: There's your Trouble 101 Country, KEKA, the Dixie Chicks, of course, with that one. And today, the 11th day of June, gorgeous weather in the forecast, a perfect time this weekend, perhaps, to head up to Ruth Lake. Actually, anytime all summer long, great time to visit Ruth Lake. However, we need to keep the invasive mussels out of the lake. They've become a huge problem in different areas of California. 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That's right, before they go into Ruth Lake. Keep the invasive mussels out of Mad River. Out of Ruth Lake, right? Yeah, that'd be good. 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
1: 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In California, workers' compensation insurance fraud is a felony that will be investigated and prosecuted. Making false claims not only hurts the insurance companies, but also the community, because that cost gets passed on to you, the consumer. 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
8: There's a story that my daddy tells religiously, like clockwork every time he sees an opening in a conversation about the way things used to be.

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0: 101 Country, KEKA, We Dance, Brad Paisley right there, Trace Atkins right before that, Toby Keith coming up for you. And for today, mostly sunny skies again, breezy, kind of like yesterday, a little warmer though. High temperatures today ranging mid to upper 60s here on Humboldt Bay into the 80s and 90s, hot spots inland valley areas of Humboldt County for this, the 11th day of June. And that's the way the forecast looks, brought to you by Vichy Springs, fabulous place to visit down in Mendocino County, right out of Ukiah, gorgeous vineyard area. And now the CalAg Report, yours courtesy of American Ag Credit.
1: It's time for California Ag Today on the Ag Information Network. I am Haley Shipp. Well, if you have spent much time around California agriculture and or water policy, there is a good chance that you have heard the name Aubrey Betancourt. Now, she may be headed to Washington. President Trump is expected to nominate Betancourt to serve as commissioner of the Bureau of Reclamation, though as of this report, the White House has not formally announced the nomination. For many in agriculture, Betancourt is a familiar name. Most recently, she served as chief of USDA's Natural Resources Conservation Service. E&E News by Politico and KJZZ note that her career has also included serving as California State Executive Director of the USDA's Farm Service Agency, Executive Director of the California Water Alliance, Director of Sustainability at Western United Dairies, and President and CEO of the Almond Alliance of California. The Bureau of Reclamation plays a key role in managing water projects across the West. If nominated and confirmed by the Senate, Betancourt would become one of the top federal officials overseeing Western water management. For agricultural producers, it is a nomination worth watching.
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3: 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From fuel to fertilizer, farmers are facing unprecedented economic challenges. 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
6: Did you know the use of prescribed burning is an important tool to reduce the impacts of wildfires, including smoke? Hi, I'm Brian Wilson with the North Coast Air Quality Management District. Prescribed or controlled burns are conducted by the U.S. Forest Service, CAL FIRE, tribal nations, timber harvest companies, fire safe councils, and others. Because wildfires are unplanned and burn out of control, their smoke impacts are widespread and unpredictable. By contrast, prescribed fires are highly managed, less intense, smaller and slower moving than wildfires, and for these reasons, they generally produce less smoke.
7: Like a walk through the Country Music Hall of Fame. 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K

0: Classic country hits you will not hear anywhere else on the radio dial. 101 Country KEKA. Glenn Campbell, of course, right there. I Love the Way You Love Me by John Michael Montgomery is coming up next. 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Concerts, movies, parties, all kinds of things. How about this? Coming up the 17th of this month, June 17th, the 80s Adventure Series begins with the original Indiana Jones and the Raiders of the Lost Ark. I wonder if I didn't see that movie originally in that theater. Not sure about that. Anyway, the 80s Adventure Series coming up. 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

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Rascal Flatts here at 101 Country, KEKA. Classic country hits getting into the 8 o'clock hour of the morning. Another one by Clay Walker. Next for you right now, Travis Tritt on 101 Country.

0: And with my eyes wide open, Clay Walker at KEKA 101 Country. Well, here it is, scheduled to be entering Humboldt Bay this hour of the morning. It's the world. The world is here. Yeah, it's a luxury cruise ship. It's called The World. That's the name of the ship. And it should be here in Humboldt Bay. If you get down to the bay now, you should get a good look at the world scheduled to be coming in here at 8:30 to Humboldt Bay. Now, I'm not looking at the bay right now. Might be here already, not sure. But you can get a great look at the world today and tomorrow. It'll be leaving Humboldt Bay, I guess, tomorrow night. And what I'm thinking is, for my best view of the world, what I'm going to do is book a boat ride on this boat.
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3: In 1775, during the American Revolution, the Continental Congress established the Marine Corps, who was initially tasked to strengthen the fight for independence. The new force was created to serve aboard naval ships and to carry out battles on land and sea. Early Marines protected ships, raided enemy positions, and supported the growth of the Continental Navy, and supported the growing Continental Navy. A Philadelphia tavern called Tun Tavern became known as the birthplace of the Marines, where recruiters often gathered volunteers for service. You may have heard the "oorah" phrase used by Marines to motivate one another during training, and that's an adaptation of a sound that the Marines stationed in Korea used when Claxton's alarms announced their submarine's descent into the water.
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0: Amarillo Sky, Jason Aldean here at 101 Country. The sky should be clear today, mostly sunny. High temperatures mid to upper 60s here on the coast, 80s to 90s inland valley areas today. Northwest wind, and it should be around 15 miles an hour. Yesterday, quite a bit windier than that. At least it seemed that way to me. So there's your weather forecast, looking pretty darn good. Your forecast brought to you by Habit Burger. There are good habits and bad habits. Here's a good one. The Habit Burger, now open here in Eureka. Man, I feel like a woman, is the song up next by Shania Twain.
1: It's time now for the Dogs on Death Row report from the Humboldt County Animal Shelter, brought to you courtesy of Compass Community Credit Union. Now let's check in with Rob Patton about some of the animals that are up for adoption this week.
2: Hey folks, Rob Patton, Humboldt County Animal Shelter. Excited to talk to you this week with some great adoptable dogs. You know, we're full of dogs. We've got several cats. Let me run three by you that are great options. First, there's Squirrel. Squirrel's about a year and a half, maybe a little over that. Belgian Malinois mix, kind of tan and brown, little female. She's a little smaller, longer hair. She's friendly. She's sweet. She's smart. She already knows a nice sit down and lay down, and she's just very social and playful. So consider Squirrel. Second, consider Surge. Surge is about two years old. He's a male. He's black and brown. He's kind of a Kelpie French Bulldog mix. So he's not a real giant dog, but he's really active. He loves people. He just loves to go. He's very friendly, very affectionate. He's a smaller guy, but what a happy guy. So consider Surge. And third, consider Wren. Wren's about 5 months old. Little female pit bull mix. She's a sweet pup. She gets along with all the other dogs she meets. She's very treat motivated. She loves to play with people. So consider those three. Of course, we have multiple cats, and we even have a couple ducks. And you can see every one of them if you go to our website, 24petconnect.com, or you can stop by the shelter by the airport in McKinleyville. Thanks again, and have a great day.
1: To adopt a shelter animal, or to find out if a lost pet is at the shelter, call the folks at the Humboldt County Animal Shelter at 707-840-9132.
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2: Let's go, girls.

Did you know that controlled or prescribed burns are an important tool to reduce the impacts of wildfires, including smoke? Prescribed fires generally produce less smoke and reduce the risk of out-of-control wildfires.

0: Born for a Reason, Hank Williams Jr., of course, here at 101 Country, KEKA, Classic Country Hits, and San Francisco Giants Baseball. The Giants are off today. Yeah, what's with that? I guess now and then, even the Giants get a day off. Giants are off. Today, they take on the Chicago Cubs. 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

Garth Brooks here at 101 Country, KEKA, and a good one to sort of slow down with and take a break. Breathe deeply and ease into the 9 o'clock hour of your Thursday morning. Don't get all rushed like these guys.

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1: G.R. 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
2: Oliver Wendell Holmes Jr. was a distinguished American jurist and Supreme Court justice known for shaping modern legal thought. Born in Boston in 1841, Holmes served in the Union Army during the Civil War and was seriously wounded in battle. After the war, he studied law and became a respected legal scholar and judge. In 1902, President Theodore Roosevelt appointed him to the United States Supreme Court, where Holmes served for nearly 30 years. He became famous for his strong defense of free speech and his belief that laws should evolve with society. Often called the Great Dissenter, Holmes was a proponent of legal realism and free speech. He established the clear and present danger test and coined the phrase, "The life of the law has not been logic, it has been experience."
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Check out the new line of Matthews bows. The best in archery equipment can be found at Grunman's in Rio Dell. Grunman's is for enthusiasts.

Original Saps looking at that Smoky Mountain rain that's falling down on KEKA 101 Thunder Country. My name is Winston, your voice on the North Coast. I've got another full day of music lined up and ready to go here on 101.5 and 100.9 FM. We're going to start things off by taking a look at the weather for today. Despite a little bit of lingering patchy fog this morning, more sunshine and clear skies will be in the forecast throughout the day today, with temperatures climbing up into the high 70s and even the low 80s in some areas. There will also be more 5 to 15 mile per hour winds continuing out of the north to northwest, which will gradually become light and variable by late this afternoon. Road construction work continues throughout the year, weather permitting and sometimes weather related. Humboldt County Public Works reminds

0: reminds you to be cautious while driving in construction zones or where there's roadside maintenance. Road construction will be continuing along Highway 101 a few miles north of the Mendocino and Humboldt County line. Controlled traffic is still going to be in effect Mondays through Fridays with 10-minute delays for drivers in that area. Bridge work will be occurring in the southbound direction along Highway 101 at the Eureka Slough Bridge. Between the hours of 9 a.m. to about 3 p.m., Mondays through Fridays, a southbound lane closure will be in effect with 10-minute delays for drivers there as well. And due to slip-out repair work occurring along North Bank Road, drivers are advised to use an alternate route Mondays through Fridays from 7 a.m. to 5 p.m. due to a full closure that will be in effect. Humboldt County Public Works shares that many road workers are injured throughout the year by unsafe and inattentive drivers. Please keep your eyes on the road and always drive safely.
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7: 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I'd like to thank the Humboldt County District Attorney's Office for co-sponsoring this abuse awareness campaign, because the truth works.
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0: Here's some Thompson Square coming to us courtesy of the KEKA 101 Thunder Country Airwaves. Well, if yesterday's game wasn't considered a Cinderella story, I'm not sure what would, because the Giants were able to rally back with 10 runs in the 8th and 9th innings, including a walk-off grand slam. The Giants were able to get themselves the hard-fought win 11-10, and I believe the announcers were saying that it was a all-time record for comebacks in Giants baseball history. The Giants are going to be taking the day off today as they get ready for when the Chicago Cubs arrive in Oracle Park for a three-game set starting tomorrow. Broadcast time will be at 6:31 p.m. tomorrow evening here on KEKA, and catch all the action courtesy of our San Francisco Giants sponsors. These include the Vista Del Mar, Mendez Family Auto Detail, Camp Trinidad, Redwood Wishing Wells, and Habit Burger.
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0: and coming to us here on the KEKA 101 Thunder Country Airwaves as well. And the San Francisco Giants weren't the only team that had a come-from-behind victory. The San Antonio Spurs in Game 4 of the NBA Finals looked like they were going to be tying the series, two wins apiece, but the Knicks were able to rally in the second half of the game and end up with the 107-106 win. Now, with three wins, the Knicks are looking to wrap things up in Game 5, which will be coming up later this weekend on Saturday at 5:30 p.m. We'll see if the Spurs will be able to push a Game 6, or if the Knicks will score themselves the first NBA championship in a solid 20-some years.
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6: 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We got the Redwood Curtain Cookin' Nook here up on the Shopping Show also, as well as the Tasty Tiger and the Humble Bay Bistro. New businesses returning here on the Shopping Show after being gone for a little bit. We got Platinum Studios in Eureka for the Float Pods and the Buttercream Broomstick, now opened in Old Town. It's all happening on the Shopping Show from 8 a.m. to noon.
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0: some Randy Travis coming to you here on 101.5 and 100.9 FM. We're just getting started this Thursday morning, and according to the National Calendar of Days, I have figured out part of my dinner because today is National German Chocolate Cake Day and National Corn on the Cob Day. I like both of those things, and so now I just gotta complete the meal before I can go off and enjoy it later on tonight. Something that you can enjoy any time of day are the deals we've got going at theshoppingshow.net. We have sold out of Hunan Restaurant. That was our surprise second deal for the day yesterday. But we still have plenty of Humboldt Bay Bistro, Trish's Out of the Way Cafe, Mendez Family Auto Detail, Gallagher's Restaurant and Irish Pub, and we also have many others that we'll take a look at theshoppingshow.net right after this.
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0: Did you know that controlled or prescribed burns are an important tool to reduce the impacts of wildfires, including smoke? Prescribed fires generally produce less smoke and reduce the risk of out-of-control wildfires.
1: I was toting my pack along the dusty Winnemucca Road when along came a semi with a high-end canvas-covered load. If you're going to Winnemucca, Mac, with me you can ride. And so I climbed into the cab and then I settled down inside. He asked me if I'd seen a road with so much dust and sand, and I said, listen,

Gravelburg, Colorado, Ellensburg, Rexburg, Vicksburg, El Dorado, Larimore, Atmore, Havistaw, Chattanooga, Chaston, Nebraska, Alaska, Opelika, Baraboo, Waterloo, Kalamazoo, Kansas City, Sioux City, Cedar City, Dodge City, Waterloo.

0: Brian and Black traveled everywhere around the world on KEKA 101.5 and 100.9 FM. I was mentioning some of the deals we've got available at theshoppingshow.net. Let's take a look at a couple of them. We've got Obento, those $25 generals for their spot in Arcata, going for $19. We've got room nights at Vichy Springs Resort, the Mountain View Room, or day use is a $360 value, going for $235. 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
1: DB Builders presents another important event in American history in celebration of our 250th birthday.
2: In 1787, on September 17th, delegates from 12 states met at the Constitutional Convention in Philadelphia to improve the weak Articles of Confederation. Instead of revising the Articles, the delegates decided to create an entirely new system of government. The delegates expressed worry that specifically listing protected rights would imply any rights not listed were not protected. Leaders such as George Washington and James Madison helped to guide the debates and the compromises. The new United States Constitution created three branches of government. On September 17, 1787, the delegates approved and signed the Constitution, beginning a new chapter in American history.
1: This important event in American history is presented by the Mill Yard.
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6: Wildfires not only endanger lives and property, but also threaten public health with large emissions of intense smoke. Prescribed fire, also sometimes called a controlled burn or prescribed burn, is an important tool to prevent and mitigate impacts of wildfires, including smoke. Hi, I'm Brian Wilson, the Air Pollution Control Officer for the North Coast Air Quality Management District. The North Coast AQMD approves prescribed burns in Humboldt, Del Norte, and Trinity counties, more than anywhere else in the state. But even more work needs to be done on the landscape to mitigate future catastrophic wildfires. Prescribed fires are highly managed, less intense, smaller, and slower moving than wildfires. And for these reasons, they generally produce less smoke, but they can still sometimes impact nearby communities. We appreciate the public's tolerance when it comes to smoke from prescribed fire. Wildfires can typically subject communities to unhealthy to hazardous air quality conditions for several weeks on end. But by contrast, prescribed fires may only subject an area to only periods of poor air quality in much shorter duration. Implementing burns when it's safe may in the long run mean less of those summers when the air is filled with smoke for months on end.
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0: A common theme in criminal court cases are finding a jury of a defendant's peers. 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
7: Well, it's, you know, the courts, the jury commissioner sends out, you know, the summons, and hopefully people respond to those and, you know, take this civic duty, you know, seriously and 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impact my life? So that, you know, that's part of it. And it's really just, you know, core to being a good American.
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0: Hauser coming to us here on KEKA 101 Thunder Country. As a reminder, more road construction is occurring along 6th Street in Eureka at a couple different places. Near Eureka City Hall, there's still going to be a right lane closure for about a 2.5-block stretch, so there will be some minor to moderate traffic slowdowns expected throughout the day. And further down 6th Street, near Grocery Outlet, about a block or so ahead, there is a left lane closure in effect for a block, so drivers are going to have to navigate themselves accordingly. And there's also bridge work continuing near Fernbridge Drive. That work is continuing from 7 a.m. to 5 p.m. Mondays through Fridays, with controlled traffic and up to 15-minute delays expected.
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9: 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I'm a combat veteran, United States Army. 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I was a combat engineer. I served with 2nd Cavalry Striker Regiment out of Vilsack, Germany. I served a tour in Afghanistan. I'm a local Fortuna boy. I graduated the class of 2006. I'm part of the American Legion of Post 205 in Fortuna.
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5: G.R. Sundberg General Engineering Contractor presents another of the most influential Americans in celebration of our 250th birthday.
6: Dwight D. Eisenhower was a military leader and president who guided the United States during the early Cold War years. A native Texan but raised in Kansas, Eisenhower graduated from West Point and built a successful Army career. Although he served in the military for 35 years, he never saw active combat. During World War II, he served as Supreme Commander of Allied forces in Europe and led the D-Day invasion of Normandy in 1944, a major turning point in the war against Nazi Germany. After the war, Eisenhower became a national hero and was elected president in 1952. As president, he promoted economic growth, expanded Social Security, and created the interstate highway system, transforming transportation across America. Eisenhower also worked to ease Cold War tensions while maintaining a strong military. The presidential retreat, Camp David, is named after Eisenhower's grandson.
5: This profile of an influential American is presented by Redwood Wishing Wells.
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7: St. Bernard's Alyssa Boham leads with a smile and hard work. She is president of the senior class, a critical member of ASB and the National Honor Society, and president of S Club. From feeding the hungry to remodeling the training room, Alyssa is a difference maker. A competitor and star athlete in soccer, basketball, and track, she's a league champion, section champion, NorCal champion, and a state champion. Alyssa will thrive in college as a track athlete while majoring in diagnostic medical sonography at OIT. We are proud of you. We are one family.
8: The Humboldt Republican Party presents another important event in American history in celebration of our 250th birthday.
9: World War I began in Europe in 1914 after the assassination of Archduke Franz Ferdinand of Austria-Hungary. The war quickly grew into a massive conflict involving many nations. At first, America remained neutral, but it changed with Germany's unrestricted submarine warfare and the discovery of the Zimmermann Telegram, which invited an alliance with Mexico that would recover states it lost during the Mexican War of 1846 and 47. In 1917, America entered the conflict, and with fresh American troops, supplies, and financial support, the tide turned against Germany. The U.S. sent 2 million soldiers across the Atlantic, rapidly developing a massive, combat-tested modern force. The war ended in 1918, but millions had perished.
8: This important event in American history is presented by the Redwood Region Economic Development Commission. Attention local charities and community organizations. Instead of faxing or emailing or coming by the studios, we have an even easier way for you to submit your information to us so we can get the word out for you. 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

0: You're listening to the home of Pam Tillis, Kenny Chesney, Reba McEntire, and Leroy Parnell. We are 101.5 and 100.9 FM KEKA. My name is Winston. Hopefully everyone is enjoying themselves this afternoon. And don't forget, if you're going to be out and about for a long period of time, either have a hat on or wear sunscreen. I'm coming off of a pretty severe burn that I got on my legs a couple weeks ago, and the parts of my ankle are still pretty red and recovering, so we certainly do not want any skin cancer to appear courtesy of not protecting ourselves when out in the sun. We'll have some more music coming up in just a few minutes. Keep that dial where it is.
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0: weathering through every single storm that's coming his way on KEKA 101 Thunder Country. The Humboldt crabs have had the exact opposite problem. They've had nothing but smooth sailing, even though the Fresno A's mounted a bit of a comeback in yesterday's game. But the crabs are still able to hold on to the victory and remain undefeated this 2026 Summer League season. The Crabs are going to be back in action tomorrow for the first of a three-game series against the visiting Rockland Stonecutters. First pitch for tomorrow's game is going to be at 7 o'clock, and I believe it is going to be a themed day at the Arcata Ballpark. Yep, tomorrow night is going to be tie-dye night, so be sure to have all of your tie-dye shirts. And I've actually seen some tie-dye pants, which is very interesting. You don't see that very often. Speaking of the Humboldt Crabs, they're one of the sponsors for today's Land and Livestock Report, along with Myrtletown Body Shop and American Ag Credit.
1: Hi, everybody. It's time for your Land and Livestock Report here on the Ag Information Network. I'm Russell Nimitz. Well, Superior Livestock Auction is preparing to kick off its 2026 summer video auction sale season with the annual Corn Belt Classic next week in South Sioux City, Nebraska. Superior's world champion livestock auctioneer Ralph Wade told me that the Corn Belt Classic still remains one of the company's premier summer events.
2: You know, you're exactly right, Russell. I mean, you know, here we go on our summer run. We like to call it, you know, we start out right here at the Corn Belt Classic, and this year we've got a little over 74,000 cattle that we're going to be offering up, and that'll be on the 16th and 17th of June.
1: And as the summer marketing season begins, he describes the current cattle market as one of the strongest he has witnessed throughout his decades in the livestock industry.
2: And I've said this over and over before, the perfect storm finally came about, and I think we all knew this was coming at some point. But none of us thought it would be as good as it is today.
1: Now, even though consignments for the Corn Belt Classic have closed, producers still have several opportunities to market cattle through Superior this summer. 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

sizes. She looks great in anything. She's, I want a piece of chocolate. 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Now and then she's moody. 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

0: Hey, it's the voice of Brad Paisley coming to us here on KEKA 101 Thunder Country. Since tomorrow is a Friday, that means the next installment of Eureka's Friday Night Markets will be coming by Old Town Eureka starting at 5:30 p.m. The theme for this week is Roper Rump, so probably a bit of a Western and bluegrass tint. The Magnificent Sanctuary Band will be performing, and we got confirmation that it is Widdershins, W-I-D-D-E-R-S-I-H-I-N-S. Earlier this week, I was debating, is it Widdershins, Widdershins? And we did a little bit of research, and yes, we got the correct pronunciation. They're going to be in action for that three-hour period in Old Town Eureka, and of course, there's going to be plenty of vendors, artists, and other events coming up at the Eureka Friday Night Markets. That's going to be every single Friday through the 14th of August, except for July 3rd, because that is the 4th of July weekend, and the city will be doing their own event for that day.
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5: Robbie Harrison, local and national track, wrestling, and football star, made it to the NFL and then came back home to help coach our Humboldt kids. 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
6: G.R. Sundberg General Engineering Contractor presents another of the most influential Americans in celebration of our 250th birthday.
4: Franklin D. Roosevelt is the only American president elected to more than two terms. Born in 1882, he followed his fifth cousin Theodore Roosevelt, whom he greatly admired, into politics, but as a Democrat. During the Great Depression, he crafted the New Deal, a series of programs like the WPA and TVA designed to create jobs and rebuild the economy. FDR sought to keep America out of World War II as Hitler marched through Europe. Instead, he opted to strengthen threatened or attacked nations financially. When England was under siege in 1940, he sent aid but not troops. After Pearl Harbor, which got America into World War II, Roosevelt signed an executive order for the internment of Japanese Americans. The Supreme Court heard two challenges to this, but the order was upheld each time. FDR was elected to a fourth term, but his health had deteriorated and he died in 1945.
6: This profile of an influential American is presented by Humboldt County Elections Department.

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0: There's an early hit from Taylor Swift back when she wrote Our Song on KEKA 101 Thunder Country. And speaking of Taylor Swift, I noticed that she's going to be in the upcoming Toy Story 5. She wrote one of the songs that is performed during a flashback sequence featuring the cowgirl Jessie and her former owner Emily. And I also noticed that was a bit of a wholesome moment. She actually brought her old VHS copy of Toy Story 2 to the red carpet, and Taylor asked Tom Hanks, Tim Allen, and Joan Cusack to all sign it. And I thought that was a nice, wholesome little moment. My name is Winston. We've still got a lot more music lined up and coming your way here on 101.5 and 100.9 FM. We also found our shopping show deal for the day. 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You can get them for just $7.
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He's the man who's got nothing to lose, and he goes by the name of Josh Grayson on KEKA 101 Thunder Country. Once again, the San Francisco Giants were able to mount a Cinderella story comeback yesterday against the Nationals with a walk-off grand slam, winning 11-10. The Giants will be looking to keep this going when they go up against the visiting Chicago Cubs starting tomorrow at 6:31 p.m. here on 101.5 and 100.9 FM. 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

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Had some trouble with my sweetheart's pa. 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
1: There's the man who rode away on that Tennessee Stud, and he was the Man in Black, Johnny Cash, on 101.5 and 100.9 FM. Before we get to the Humboldt County Fair, there's the Fortuna Rodeo that's coming up in just a few weeks, starting on Saturday, the 11th of July, and running through, I believe, the 18th. Some of the activities that will be coming up, of course, will be the Shenandoah Concert on the 11th, starting at 5:30 p.m. and going through 8:30 p.m. at the Fortuna Rodeo Grounds. Then Sunday the 12th, the rodeo run will be occurring from 9 a.m. to 10 on Main Street in Fortuna. Then, of course, the chili cook-off will be coming up on Monday the 10th, and the carnival will be starting up on Tuesday the 11th. So there's lots of activities that will be coming to the sunny city of Fortuna in just a couple of weeks at the 2026 Fortuna Rodeo.
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6: St. Bernard's Alyssa Boham leads with a smile and hard work. She is president of the senior class, a critical member of ASB and the National Honor Society, and president of S Club. From feeding the hungry to remodeling the training room, Alyssa is a difference maker. A competitor and star athlete in soccer, basketball, and track, she's a league champion, section champion, NorCal champion, and a state champion. Alyssa will thrive in college as a track athlete while majoring in diagnostic medical sonography at OIT. We are proud of you. We are one family.
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0: I'm Teffy, and I love 707 Pest Solutions. Recently, I have moved into a new place. I saw some spiders, and so I called them immediately, and they do their thing, and now I have not seen one bug at all. 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I just have this thing about bugs, period, and as long as I've had 707, I have not had bugs. 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

0: 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My name is Winston. I still have a lot more music lined up and coming your way this Thursday afternoon. Well, looks like we've been moving a little bit of Horizon Business products. We've got those $20 values still available at just $7 as today's shopping show deal for the day. Taking a look at some of the other deals we have going on the website, we've got the $300 values for custom stump grinders going for $201. We also have suds in Ferndale. We've got the $25 value dog wash sessions going for $15.50. We've got $25 generals for Humboldt Bay Bistro priced down to $19. And we also still have a few more of the Obento $25 values going for just $19. Road construction work continues throughout the year, weather permitting and sometimes weather related. Humboldt County Public Works reminds you to be cautious while driving in construction zones or where there's roadside maintenance. More road construction work will be continuing along 6th Street in Eureka, so drivers should anticipate minor to moderate traffic slowdowns near Eureka City Hall due to the right lane closure still in effect for the next several weeks. Bridge work will be occurring along Highway 101 at the northbound Wildwood Avenue on-ramp. That on-ramp will be fully closed, so drivers will need to use alternate routes. And bridge work will also be occurring in Fernbridge between Substation Road and Fernbridge Drive. Mondays through Fridays, there will be 15-minute delays due to controlled traffic from 7 a.m. to 5 p.m. Humboldt County Public Works shares that many road workers are injured throughout the year by unsafe and inattentive drivers. Please keep your eyes on the road and always drive safely.
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0: split this segment up into two different themes. One, beginning with the letter B, Billy Currington and Brooks and Dunn. And the other, starting with the letter R, Randy Foster and Randy Travis on KEKA 101 Thunder Country. For folks driving along Highway 36, there's still going to be emergency work continuing to the west of Maple Grove, resulting in 5 to 10 minute delays for drivers and more controlled traffic in effect. For folks driving along Highway 299, there's going to be more drainage work continuing near Chesham Road on Highway 299. From 7 a.m. to 7 p.m., there will be eastbound lane and shoulder closures in effect with 10 minute delays for drivers. And more overnight signal work will be continuing in Arcata along K and F Streets on Samoa Boulevard. There will be 5 minute delays between the hours of 8 p.m. through 6 a.m.
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2: Henry Ford was born in Dearborn, Michigan in 1863. He's best known for revolutionizing global manufacturing and transformed the automobile from a luxury plaything into a practical necessity. In 1903, he founded the Ford Motor Company with the introduction of the Model T in 1908. It was a car designed to be, quote, rugged, reliable, and affordable. Ford's greatest contribution was the moving assembly line. By breaking production down into simple, repetitive tasks, he slashed the time it took to build a car from 12 hours to just 90 minutes, allowing him to lower prices while doubling workers' wages and helping to establish the five-day work week. In 1936, he created the Ford Foundation to strengthen democratic values, reduce poverty and injustice, promote international cooperation, and advance human achievement.
1: This profile of an influential American is presented by Mark Mattioli of Benchmark Realty.
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0: We heard some Lone Star a little bit earlier today. Here they are making another appearance on KEKA 101 Thunder Country, following up a Dixieland delight given to us by the group Alabama. Now, with all this talk of the shopping show deals, we haven't talked about the businesses returning to the show this week. We have already sold out of a few, including the Clean Queen Meal Prep, the Eureka Driving School. We have sold out of Hunan Chinese Restaurant, but we still have plenty of Gallagher's, Mendez Family Auto Detail, Humbrews, Trish's Out of the Way Cafe, Platinum Studios, Humboldt Bay Bistro, Buttercream Broomstick, Habit Burger, Los Bagels, and Aromas Cafe available. We have one case of wine from Old Growth Cellars available, and we also have the spray-on bedliner from Bedliners Plus that will be available starting Saturday at 8 a.m. And also, we have a secret business returning to the show, but you're going to have to tune in to Saturday morning at 8 a.m. to find out which one it is. 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
6: Robbie Harrison, local and national track, wrestling, and football star, made it to the NFL and then came back home to help coach our Humboldt kids. 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

0: To go. And before we get to the Zach Brown Band, who are getting themselves set up, let's take one more look at the weather for this afternoon. There's going to be more clear skies with areas of patchy fog returning this evening going into tomorrow morning, and then there will be a little bit of cloudiness before partly cloudy skies return. It's going to be a bit of a warm evening with lows tonight from 46 to 56 degrees. And the 15-mile-per-hour winds that we've been getting throughout the day will gradually become light and variable coming out of the northwest.
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6: On February 1st, 2003, Space Shuttle Columbia disintegrated during re-entry following a successful 16-day mission. Columbia was doomed from moments after launch when a piece of insulating foam broke off. January 16th was the launch with seven astronauts aboard. NASA software predicted results might be catastrophic, but they downplayed the potential impact, refusing to request a satellite image of the damage. NASA specialists convinced themselves it was an emergency mission, and better that the crew go about their task without worrying. At 8:15, Columbia began to deorbit. At 8:44, it entered the atmosphere. As Columbia passed over California, the first heat tiles began to fall off as it passed over Texas. The last words were heard from the shuttle crew.
8: This important event in American history is presented by Ming Tree Realty.
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0: It's never too late to be able to tune in and listen to the Zach Brown Band, Trisha Yearwood, Vince Gill, and Tanya Tucker on KEKA 101 Thunder Country. Now, looks like Faith Hill's running a little late, so in the meantime, how about we check out the animals that are up for adoption with this week's edition of Dogs on Death Row. Let's head over to the phone and check in with the Humboldt County Shelter's very own, Rob Patton. It's time now for the Dogs on Death Row report from the Humboldt County Animal Shelter, brought to you courtesy of Compass Community Credit Union. Now let's check in with Rob Patton about some of the animals that are up for adoption this week.
1: Hi, folks. Excited to talk to you again this week with some great adoptable dogs. You know, we have many dogs here. We were able to move a lot in our sale last weekend, but we've got three that are still here that we really like and want you to know about. First, there's Polly. Polly's about 4 years old. She's a boxer mix, brown, white, spayed female. What a sweet girl. She loves people. She loves toys. Really enjoys walks. You can motivate her with food, and she'll carry a toy around in her mouth all day. So consider Polly. Second, consider Oreo. Oreo, he's about a year and a half. Just a big young guy. He's friendly. Black and white neutered male. Shepherd Husky mix. Loves a good walk. Loves people. He loves playtime, which if there's dogs out there with similar temperament, he loves to play with them. So consider a big friendly Oreo. He's ready for training. And third, consider Apollo. Apollo's the youngest of the three. He's about 10 months old. Gray and white. Pit bull mixed with something a little leaner and taller. He's a little taller, leaner than your regular pit bull. Just a really active, fun guy. He's motivated by food and toys. Loves toys. Loves to play and chase a ball. And loves to play with other dogs that want to do the same thing. He's gray and white, neutered male. He's ready to learn some new, good habits. So consider those three. We have, of course, many other dogs, and you can see every one of them at our website, 24petconnect.com. Or you can come by the airport in McKinneyville, see them in person. Humboldt County Animal Shelter, you can make a new friend and hopefully take one home.
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0: Sunday. 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
1: St. Bernard's Alyssa Boham leads with a smile and hard work. She is president of the senior class, a critical member of ASB and the National Honor Society, and president of S Club. From feeding the hungry to remodeling the training room, Alyssa is a difference maker. A competitor and star athlete in soccer, basketball, and track, she's a league champion, section champion, NorCal champion, and a state champion. Alyssa will thrive in college as a track athlete while majoring in diagnostic medical sonography at OIT. We are proud of you. We are one family.
2: G.R. Sundberg General Engineering Contractor presents another of the most influential Americans in celebration of our 250th birthday.
3: Thomas Jefferson was one of America's most influential founding fathers. Born in 1743, he became a lawyer, diplomat, inventor, and political leader. Jefferson's best known for writing most of the Declaration of Independence, where he expressed the colony's desire for freedom from British rule. He served as the third president of the U.S. from 1801 to 1809. During his presidency, he completed the Louisiana Purchase, which doubled the size of the nation. Jefferson also founded the University of Virginia and promoted education, democracy, and individual rights. Two little known facts about Jefferson: he collected fossils and he imported large quantities of European wine to his home. He was one of the great wine experts of early America.
2: This profile of a great American has been presented by Century Service Center.
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